0: stomp your feet.
1: If you're happy and you know it, and you really want to show it, if you're happy and you know it,
0: stomp your feet.
1: If you're happy.

mana? Kayaknya mana? Put these patterns all in the past now and finally live like the girl they all see. Yeah.